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5: Northwest Georgia weather. Rain chances stay fairly elevated through midweek, then more of a scattered storm chance by the end of the week. Showers and some thunderstorms around overnight. Lows dropping down to near 70. Some locally heavy rain with any storm. And a few showers and storms look likely Tuesday. Cloudy otherwise. Highs in the mid-80s. Locally heavy rain the biggest concern. And yet another round of rain and thunder likely Wednesday afternoon. A high of 88. I'm meteorologist Mark Thibodeau from the Weather Channel.
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1: When the clouds roll in and the rain begins to fall,
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9: Northwest Georgia weather.
10: Still some high rain chances around through the midweek, and then after that, more of a scattered storm chance, a more standard summer pattern. Heat held in check just a little because of the higher rain chances in the short term. Some showers and storms are possible overnight. Any storm could have locally heavy rain, a low near 70. There's a good chance of rain and storms after 2 p.m. on Tuesday. Highs up in the mid-80s. Some could have locally heavy rain. I'm meteorologist Mark Thibodeau from the Weather Channel.
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5: Northwest Georgia weather.
6: Rain chances stay fairly elevated through midweek, then more of a scattered storm chance by the end of the week. Showers and some thunderstorms around overnight. Lows dropping down to near 70. Some locally heavy rain with any storm. And a few showers and storms look likely Tuesday. Cloudy otherwise. Highs in the mid-80s. Locally heavy rain the biggest concern. And yet another round of rain and thunder likely Wednesday afternoon. A high of 88. I'm meteorologist Mark Thibodeau from the Weather Channel.
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3: Northwest Georgia weather.
5: Still some high rain chances around through the midweek, and then after that, more of a scattered storm chance, a more standard summer pattern. Heat held in check just a little because of the higher rain chances in the short term. Some showers and storms are possible overnight. Any storm could have locally heavy rain, a low near 70. There's a good chance of rain and storms after 2 p.m. on Tuesday. Highs up in the mid-80s. Some could have locally heavy rain. I'm meteorologist Mark Thibodeau from the Weather Channel.

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6: Northwest Georgia.
7: Chances stay fairly elevated through midweek, then more of a scattered storm chance by the end of the week. Showers and some thunderstorms around overnight. Lows dropping down to near 70. Some locally heavy rain with any storm. And a few showers and storms look likely Tuesday. Cloudy otherwise. Highs in the mid-80s. Locally heavy rain the biggest concern. And yet another round of rain and thunder likely Wednesday afternoon. A high of 88. I'm meteorologist Mark Thibodeau from the Weather Channel.
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1: When the clouds roll in and the rain begins to fall.
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9: Northwest Georgia weather.
10: Still some high rain chances around through the midweek, and then after that, more of a scattered storm chance, a more standard summer pattern. Heat held in check just a little because of the higher rain chances in the short term. Some showers and storms are possible overnight. Any storm could have locally heavy rain, although near 70. There's a good chance of rain and storms after 2 p.m. on Tuesday. Highs up in the mid-80s. Some could have locally heavy rain. I'm meteorologist Mark Thibodeau from the Weather Channel.

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1: Taco Bell in Detroit is not selling lettuce right now because of the outbreak of emergency bathroom runs all across the country. 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It ain't the lettuce, man.
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4: Northwest Georgia. Rain chances stay fairly elevated through midweek, then more of a scattered storm chance by the end of the week. Showers and some thunderstorms around overnight, lows dropping down to near 70, some locally heavy rain with any storm. And a few showers and storms look likely Tuesday. Cloudy otherwise, highs in the mid-80s, locally heavy rain the biggest concern, and yet another round of rain and thunder likely Wednesday afternoon, a high of 88. I'm meteorologist Mark Thibodeau from the Weather Channel.

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4: Northwest Georgia.
5: Still some high rain chances around through the midweek, and then after that, more of a scattered storm chance, a more standard summer pattern. Heat held in check just a little because of the higher rain chances in the short term. Some showers and storms are possible overnight. Any storm could have locally heavy rain, although near 70. There's a good chance of rain and storms after 2 p.m. on Tuesday. Highs up in the mid-80s. Some could have locally heavy rain. I'm meteorologist Mark Thibodeau from the Weather Channel. 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

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Saw your sister at the Circle K. Her baby number two was on the way. Hadn't seen her since her wedding day with you on my arm.

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4: Northwest Georgia weather.
5: Rain chances stay fairly elevated through midweek, then more of a scattered storm chance by the end of the week. Showers and some thunderstorms around overnight. Lows dropping down to near 70. Some locally heavy rain with any storm. And a few showers and storms look likely Tuesday. Cloudy otherwise. Highs in the mid-80s. Locally heavy rain the biggest concern. And yet another round of rain and thunder likely Wednesday afternoon. A high of 88. I'm meteorologist Mark Thibodeau from the Weather Channel.
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1: Northwest Georgia weather.
6: Still some high rain chances around through the midweek, and then after that, more of a scattered storm chance, a more standard summer pattern. Heat held in check just a little because of the higher rain chances in the short term. Some showers and storms are possible overnight. Any storm could have locally heavy rain, a low near 70. There's a good chance of rain and storms after 2 p.m. on Tuesday. Highs up in the mid-80s. Some could have locally heavy rain. I'm meteorologist Mark Thibodeau from the Weather Channel.

out, it'll sit right here on this land. 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
7: Northwest Georgia weather.
8: Rain chances stay fairly elevated through midweek, then more of a scattered storm chance by the end of the week. Showers and some thunderstorms around overnight. Lows dropping down to near 70. Some locally heavy rain with any storm. And a few showers and storms look likely Tuesday. Cloudy otherwise, highs in the mid-80s. Locally heavy rain the biggest concern. And yet another round of rain and thunder likely Wednesday afternoon, a high of 88. I'm meteorologist Mark Thibodeau from the Weather Channel.

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3: Still some high rain chances around through the midweek, and then after that, more of a scattered storm chance, a more standard summer pattern. Heat held in check just a little because of the higher rain chances in the short term. Some showers and storms are possible overnight. Any storm could have locally heavy rain, although near 70. There's a good chance of rain and storms after 2 p.m. on Tuesday. Highs up in the mid-80s. Some could have locally heavy rain. I'm meteorologist Mark Thibodeau from the Weather Channel.

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3: Northwest Georgia weather.
4: Rain chances stay fairly elevated through midweek, then more of a scattered storm chance by the end of the week. Showers and some thunderstorms around overnight. Lows dropping down to near 70. Some locally heavy rain with any storm. And a few showers and storms look likely Tuesday. Cloudy otherwise, highs in the mid-80s. Locally heavy rain the biggest concern. And yet another round of rain and thunder likely Wednesday afternoon, a high of 88. I'm meteorologist Mark Thibodeau from the Weather Channel.

next thing you know, you try to be nice and some guy's getting too close, trying to pick you up, trying to get you to run. 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
6: Still some high rain chances around through the midweek, and then after that, more of a scattered storm chance, a more standard summer pattern. Heat held in check just a little because of the higher rain chances in the short term. Some showers and storms are possible overnight. Any storm could have locally heavy rain, although near 70. There's a good chance of rain and storms after 2 p.m. on Tuesday. Highs up in the mid-80s. Some could have locally heavy rain. I'm meteorologist Mark Thibodeau from the Weather Channel.

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3: Northwest Georgia weather.
4: Rain chances stay fairly elevated through midweek, then more of a scattered storm chance by the end of the week. Showers and some thunderstorms around overnight. Lows dropping down to near 70. Some locally heavy rain with any storm. And a few showers and storms look likely Tuesday. Cloudy otherwise. Highs in the mid-80s. Locally heavy rain the biggest concern. And yet another round of rain and thunder likely Wednesday afternoon. A high of 88. I'm meteorologist Mark Thibodeau. From

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5: Northwest Georgia weather.
6: Still some high rain chances around through the midweek, and then after that, more of a scattered storm chance, a more standard summer pattern. Heat held in check just a little because of the higher rain chances in the short term. Some showers and storms are possible overnight. Any storm could have locally heavy rain, although near 70. There's a good chance of rain and storms after 2 p.m. on Tuesday. Highs up in the mid-80s. Some could have locally heavy rain. I'm meteorologist Mark Thibodeau from the Weather Channel.

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3: Northwest Georgia weather. Rain chances stay fairly elevated through midweek, then more of a scattered storm chance by the end of the week. Showers and some thunderstorms around overnight. Lows dropping down to near 70. Some locally heavy rain with any storm. And a few showers and storms look likely Tuesday. Cloudy otherwise, highs in the mid-80s. Locally heavy rain the biggest concern. And yet another round of rain and thunder likely Wednesday afternoon, a high of 88. I'm meteorologist Mark Thibodeau from the Weather Channel.

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7: Northwest Georgia weather.
2: Upper level low continuing to spin to our west southwest, and it's rotating in some showers, maybe even a thunder shower this morning. Into the afternoon, more showers scattered around and some sunshine. And the heat and humidity, low 80s, will still feel much warmer. Likely showers and thunderstorms early tonight. Overnight, 70 degrees. Showers and thunderstorms mainly tomorrow afternoon, 88. From the Weather Channel, I'm Ray Stager.

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4: We continue to see a few showers this morning, maybe an isolated thunder shower. Right now, doesn't look like widespread rainfall. We'll get some partial sunshine at times through this morning and this afternoon. Now, temperatures are only in the low 80s, but that humidity is up there, so feeling much warmer with scattered showers and storms this afternoon for early tonight. Overnight, 70 and cloudy. Partly sunny tomorrow afternoon, showers and storms, 88. From the Weather Channel, Ray Stajic.

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8: 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Very hot.
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11: 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Why is it so hot?
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15: Hotter than Georgia.
16: It's showtime.
17: Have you guys seen that new show where Nicolas Cage is playing Spider-Man?
18: Let me tell you something right now. It is killer.
19: And if you really...
18: What's so great about it is that you could switch back and forth from this color version to a black and white noir version.
17: Yeah.
18: And I'm telling you right now, watch it in black and white noir because it's shot for black and white noir.
17: Yeah.
18: Does that make sense?
17: It's cool.
18: Yeah,
17: it's
18: really like, good. Really
17: and
18: good.
17: It's like set... I don't think they ever really tell you when it's...
18: 1930s,
17: yeah,
18: I think.
17: It's like during Prohibition, maybe.
18: Yeah, yeah, Prohibition, yeah.
19: Is this when it's set?
17: Yeah.
19: Well,
18: and
19: everything
18: he's the spider. He's not Spider-Man.
19: Was black and white back then.
17: Yeah, everything was black and white.
19: Yeah, everything was,
17: and
19: yeah.
17: The reason I brought that up is because I heard him in that little montage we just played, and I was like, who would have thought he would make such a great Spider-Man?
18: You know, and he wanted Superman really bad, and he was also what was the motorcycle guy that was turned
17: on
18: fire? Ghost Rider.
17: He was a great Ghost Rider,
18: and that's actually where he got his name. Cage, Nick Cage, is where he got his name from it. And but this version of it is, I like superheroes that are actually believable. You know, like this could actually happen. You know what I'm saying?
19: Yeah, right. I see.
18: And it's really close to that. That's what I think about it.
17: Mm-hmm. Yeah, he's not Peter Parker. He's a totally different dude.
18: Well, okay. Watch it. How far into it are you?
17: I'm on the fourth episode.
18: Okay. They made, I think maybe fourth or fifth, they make a mention about a name change.
17: But
18: they don't say what it is, but he goes, I think the line is something like, that's when you went by that other name. See, and they even talk like this. Say, you'll like it.
17: See?
18: Yeah, it's really
19: nice
18: good.
19: Gams on her. See?
18: Gams.
19: So
17: A lot of fedoras.
18: Next season, Newsy, that kid, that they got this really young kid that's like his, he gets all the information for him. He's going to have a bigger role. He's going to advance. He's going to be a teenager for next season. But
17: cool.
18: It's really a good show. I'm glad you said that.
17: It's really, really well put together. It's good stuff. And if you're a Nicolas Cage fan, and I can't imagine you're not, it's right up his alley. I mean, this is just perfect for him.
18: T, what you can do is you could pause it and then switch it over to, I think they're calling it Technicolor or something like that. It's like a different kind of, where the richer colors and everything. It's cool. But I like it black and white. It just looks really good.
17: Black and white's the way to go.
18: Yeah, that's the way
17: to watch this, because that's how it was. It's like literally watching a comic book like that.
18: Yeah,
17: that's
18: exactly.
17: Really awesome.
18: Yeah.
17: Well, there you go. There's our review of Spider-Man Noir.
18: Right.
17: How do you say that word? I can't ever say
19: Noir.
17: Noir. Check it out if you haven't watched it yet. Welcome to the show. We're Broadway and Friends. I'm Broadway.
19: I'm T-Wall.
18: And I am Mitch Pancake English.
17: And we want you to be smarter when you leave the show than you were when you got here. And you got to learn a little something more than just Spider-Man gossip. So let's get right to it. Let's teach you some things. T-Wall, what do you got for us today, pal?
19: The biggest bird that ever existed on Earth was the flightless elephant bird. Aptly named because it was so big, which is now extinct. Weighed about 1,000 pounds.
17: Holy mackerel.
19: 7 ostrich eggs would fit inside 1 elephant bird's egg. The elephant bird died out about 400 years ago, and biologists think the main reason of the birds why they went extinct was because once a female elephant bird laid an egg, it was like, oh, I'm not doing that again. You are getting 1 egg out of me, and that's it.
18: Doesn't every mother say that? Not again.
19: No.
18: God bless these women, right? Check this out. If you go to Fort Wayne, Indiana, that is probably one of the only places in the world that you can call tacos and burritos Mexican-style sandwiches, because that is where a judge has officially ruled that tacos and burritos can be categorized as such. It's an unusual legal decision after a restaurateur faced a zoning restriction that only allowed sandwich bar-style establishments.
19: Yeah.
18: So it set precedence, though.
19: And he's like, these are sandwiches. And they're like,
17: I got you. That's how it wound up in front of a judge. I was like, why was a judge talking about tacos in open court? So he wanted to be on Sandwich Store Row selling tacos. Is that what it was?
18: Yeah, exactly. Okay. All right, the drinks there are really hot. However, if you're going to get them, because there's no ice.
17: Yeah. Oh, that sucks.
19: Hey, I get what you're saying.
17: All right. So the inventor of the ATM, when he originally made it, he wanted us to have to use a 6-digit PIN number to access our money. Thank God this man was married, because he ran the idea by his wife, and he was like, let's practice. And it turned out she could only remember 4 digits at a time, and because of her so-so memorization skills, it's been 4 digits ever since.
19: Wow.
17: And to you, ma'am, I say, God bless you, because can you imagine 6 digits at the AT? I would never, my money, I'd be rich, because I would never be able to get money out of the bank.
18: It was her idea to call it the ATM machine, though.
19: Right, yes.
17: Yeah, she probably shops at the Walmart,
18: the
17: too.
18: Walmart,
19: exactly.
18: Right.
19: Exactly.
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1: I know if you guys have seen this viral video out there. It's making the rounds.
2: I've heard about it. Dude, it's Yellowstone. Pretty amazing.
1: It's insane, man. This family's up at Yellowstone National Park, and this is probably the only time I've ever seen, because we've seen this story a million times. This is probably the only time I've ever seen it where the people did not instigate the problem between the people and the bison.
2: Oh, they're usually wanting to feed the bison. They want to get too close to the bison. Let me take a selfie.
1: And the bison's not in the mood to have his selfie.
2: That's right.
1: And that was not the case here. This is what happened, according to the officials there in the park. Now, there was a photographer on the scene.
3: What do you do to that buffalo, man? I want to know.
4: Start bumping them like Night at the Roxbury.
1: Came out of nowhere. So here's what happened. I'll just tell you this. There was a granddad that was at Yellowstone National Park, and he was there with his young grandson. And this bull bison charged at his grandson.
2: Well, that's some bull butter.
1: It is some bull butter. And listen, I said it once. I'm going to say it again. The kid did nothing. He was taking a picture of the bison, but he was way far away.
2: Gotcha.
1: Like, he was not like getting a let me take a selfie kind of thing. Okay. That one. So the granddad tried to run a little block and get between the bison and the kid, and then the bison got after granddad.
2: Oh, boy.
1: Well, granddad ran behind a tree to get away from the bison.
2: That's a good move.
1: Forgetting that bison can run around behind trees, too.
2: Oh, that's true,
1: It ran around behind the tree and hooked him and flung him about 8 feet into the air like a rag doll, and he hit the ground, real hard. Now, he was injured, but they say he's going to make a full recovery. I would love to play you the audio from this video, but there isn't any. It's a silent video.
2: Oh.
1: Probably for good reason, because I'm certain that Grandpa probably said things that would have him removed from the deacon committee.
2: Got him right in the Werther's, didn't it?
1: Listen, man. Yeah. listen, you know what we say, man? Sometimes all shucks just doesn't cut it. You know what I'm saying?
2: Yeah. Right.
1: Now, we don't know why the bison got mad, but everybody, including the park officials at Yellowstone, are saying this was not the animal being provoked by people.
2: That's good, because like you said, 99 times out of 100, somebody
1: like
2: doing something stupid.
1: Just people being idiots. But this photographer, his name is Mike McLeod. He was there, and he was taking some pictures, and he actually is the one, when all this started, he started running video. And he said it all started when the bison just kind of wandered into a campsite. Mm. And then there were some young dudes in the campsite, and the bison just charged them I don't want y'all here. Beat it. And so it's, but now this little dude that the grandpa was trying to protect was somewhere from 50 to 100 feet away from the bison when the problem started. And then, and that's when he went after the granddad and stuff.
4: Okay.
1: And, he got hooked and tossed into the air and whatnot. And then I love the story that we got, because I don't believe this is how it went down at all. But the person who wrote this story up and sent it to us said, witnesses shooed the bison away.
2: Oh, no, I don't know.
1: I don't believe you shooed the bison away after it charged a whole bunch of people and then flung an old man 8 feet into the air. You don't shoo that away. You may shoot that away, but you don't shoo it away. Yeah.
2: The only thing that got shooed was his pants.
4: Thank God it wasn't a by grandson.
1: That's where we're going with this.
4: Yes, sir, that's where we're going.
1: So Mike, the photographer, he runs over to the granddad, and Mike is a former U.S. Army paratrooper. And while he was helping the granddad out, he said, "I'm going to give you Landon a 9.5 out of 10.
2: That's pretty good.
1: And the granddad, who has a great sense of humor, said, "You know what? If this had happened to me 5 years ago, I'd have stuck it a lot better. But that was 5 years ago. Broke granddad's leg. He had to have surgery to fix his leg.
2: He's going to be okay, though, right?
1: Oh, he's going to be fine. It's just going to take him a minute. The National Park Service say they're investigating the incident. I don't know how they would go about doing that. There are a lot of bison. And I don't know. Maybe they're looking for that snitch bison that'll go, it was Bill. Bill's the one who did it. Man. I'm not sure how all that works out. But they said, listen, if you're acting responsibly while you're there, everything should be fine. But they want you to know that Yellowstone is full of wild animals, and wild animals just kind of do whatever the heck they want. That's why they're called wild animals.
2: Yeah, I'd look for the bison with the tennis ball on his horn.
1: Yeah, watch out for that one.
2: From his walker.
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5: Fox News, I'm Sue Guzman. For the third consecutive night, the U.S. launching another round of attacks against Iran. U.S. also resuming a naval blockade of Iranian ports, declaring itself the guardian of the Hormuz Strait. Congressman Pat Fallon with reaction.
6: You cannot trust the IRGC. They're incredibly bad at governing, and they're very good at tyranny and chaos and murder and mayhem.
5: President Trump also announcing the U.S. will impose a 20% security fee on cargo transiting the waterway. The driver killed by ICE officers in Maine in a shooting Monday was not the target of the warrant the officers were executing. Independent Senator Angus King demanding
7: answers.
5: Apparently
7: there are no cameras involved. Body cameras were not on the agents.
5: Homeland Security Secretary Mark Wayne Mullen says the driver tried to ram ICE agents pursuing him. 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
20: Northwest Georgia weather.
21: Upper level low continuing to spin to our west southwest, and it's rotating in some showers, maybe even a thunder shower this morning. Into the afternoon, more showers scattered around and some sunshine. And the heat and humidity, low 80s, will still feel much warmer. Likely showers and thunderstorms early tonight, overnight 70 degrees. Showers and thunderstorms mainly tomorrow afternoon, 88. From the Weather Channel, I'm Ray Staging.
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1: Hey, I'm Dustin Lynch, and it's time for Music City Med with Broadway and Friends.
2: So, Kenny Chesney just wrapped up his couple-month run at the Sphere, and there's a lot of production that goes into that show, as you guys know, and Zach Brown says, actually, the fans really don't have a clue. He funded it himself when they performed there. I'm sure he made all of his money back and then some. But when it comes to the video content and that for the big walls, did you guys know it was over 4 acres worth of video footage that they had to compile together
3: to
2: put that show on for Zach Brown? They are video by the acre. That's what they said.
4: So I'll take the back 40.
2: Yeah, right? And depending upon where you are in this country, it can be very expensive. But stages, costumes, the whole nine, very, very expensive to produce. And he said, but looking back on it, he goes, I'm a little burnt out, but it was all very well worth it, which is pretty cool. And I don't know if you guys knew this. We've got new music coming from Travis Denning. It's dropping this Friday, and the name of it is actually really good. The name of it is called Find Me in a Bar. T-Wall, you want to cue that one up for me while Broadway finds his microphone?
1: That wasn't my microphone. That was Travis Denning's new single dropping. Did you hear it?
3: What's it called?
2: Is that what it was? Find Me in a Bar. Did I not say that to you?
3: Nothing.
2: Oh, all right. Well, it's a good one, and we'll have it for you later on. That
1: Welcome to
2: right.
1: the well-oiled machine that is the Broadway and Friends show.
2: Totally thought I said that, but maybe I didn't. All right, so let's talk about Ella Langley breaking history or making history again. She's got 3 of the top 4 spots on the Hot 100. She's got the Morgan Wallen duet, I Can't Love You Anymore. That one's sitting at number 4. She's got the one Her or Be Her. That's number 3. And then Choosin' Texas sitting at number 1 again, going into week number 14. And if she stays there for the full week of 14, she's actually going to beat out, listen to this, Whitney Houston's I Will Always Love You.
1: Wow.
3: Man, mm-hmm. That's huge.
1: Wow.
2: That is a pretty big deal.
1: She got and 4 out of the top 5?
2: She's got 3 out of the top 4. She's three got the one with Morgan Wallen.
1: That's just greedy.
2: And she's got Choosin' Texas mm-hmm. and Be Her.
1: How's that Travis Denning song we didn't hear going to have any chance to make it when Ella's clogging up the 40 like that?
2: It really right. isn't. I'm yeah. just here to
1: it's
2: tell
1: just,
2: you.
1: Just
2: it really
1: selfish
2: isn't.
1: Is what it is.
2: I'm telling you. But anyway, so that's what I've got for you this round.
1: All right.
5: Nice.
1: We'll get more out of Nashville in an hour. Maybe.
2: All right.
1: So come on back.
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1: This is amazing to me, man. I can't even imagine this. There is a couple in Tennessee that just had their wedding anniversary. Mm-hmm. Their names are John Carroll and his wife, Jerry. That's Jerry with an I.
2: Okay.
1: John and Jerry just celebrated their 80th wedding anniversary.
2: Wow. That's amazing because here's the thing. Not just to be a... They both have to be like 100 years old.
1: Well, John's 101. Jerry's 100.
2: Wow.
1: They have 3 children, 7 grandchildren, 21 great-grandchildren, and 1 great-great-grandkid.
2: Wow.
1: And they have been married for 80 years. Yeah, I'm going to let you sit with that just a second, D.
2: Yeah. I think they're both just stubborn. I am not dying first. I am going to outlast you. I am not dying first. Yeah. No.
1: And listen, here we go again with this. And this, I'm telling you, someone needs to do a study on this. The people that are living to 100 plus, they don't ever say when you, hey, tell us the secret to this long life.

0: exercise every day.
1: You know what? I drink a lot of sparkling water and I eat kale and I walk 4 miles a day. This is what their favorite thing to do is. Every Friday morning, John takes Jerry down to the McDonald's for a sausage McMuffin with egg.
2: Egg and muffin. John.
1: That's there you go.
0: You so, go, man. So
1: there you go. That's apparently the secret to an 80-year marriage. Sausage the golden McMuffin. Arches. Yeah. What do you buy somebody for their for your 80th anniversary? Does the list even go that high? I mean,
0: that's a good one. Yeah, 50, look that up. Pancake.
1: 50's golden, right?
0: Yeah, I think
1: right? Yeah. 25 silver, 50's golden. And then might be I don't know if it even goes to 80.
2: Oh, it's dust. Actually, it's oak. Oak. Buy him something oak.
1: Yeah. Like it's a good coffin.
0: That's a coffin, yeah.
2: Exactly.
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4: Good morning in the News Center. I'm David Crowder. A second person has been arrested on reckless conduct charges in connection with an incident in which three people were attacked by dogs on East 19th Street last month. According to the arrest warrant, 40-year-old Danny Ray Sullivan knowingly had three dogs that could escape a fenced-in yard and failed to take corrective action to prevent them from escaping. The dogs attacked three people, causing all three to be transported to the hospital for treatment. 62-year-old Yvonne Deneen Sullivan was arrested last week on reckless conduct charges in the same case. A Rome woman who is wanted in another state is accused of fighting with police officers. According to Floyd County Jail records, 38-year-old Jocelyn Shanitra Watkins bit an officer on the upper left arm as he was trying to take her into custody. Watkins is wanted on an outstanding warrant in Florida. She is charged with felony obstruction and fugitive from justice. More news online at WRGANews.com. In the News Center, I'm David Crowder.
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9: Northwest Georgia weather.
10: We continue to see a few showers this morning, maybe an isolated thunder shower. Right now, doesn't look like widespread rainfall. We'll get some partial sunshine at times through this morning and this afternoon. Now, temperatures are only in the low 80s, but that humidity is up there, so feeling much warmer with scattered showers and storms this afternoon for early tonight. Overnight, 70 and cloudy. Partly sunny tomorrow afternoon, showers and storms, 88. From the Weather Channel, Ray Stajic.

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1: So Google, they're really good about this kind of stuff. Every once in a while, they'll send us, they go, hey, here's the most searched thing for the year. Here was the person who was the most popular this year based on Google searches and all that. Yeah. Well, they've given us a, and we're going to talk about this a little later in the show. We're at halftime. I don't know if you realize that or not. It's halftime in America right now. You know, it's July, so we're halfway through.
2: Oh, that's right.
1: Year.
2: Yeah.
1: So it's halftime, and Google has decided, hey, here's some halftime stats for you. They went back to January, and they ran this all the way through Friday of last week to rank the most searched word definitions in America so far in 2026 at halftime.
3: Okay.
1: Gaslighting topped the list.
3: Oh, yeah, everybody talking about that.
1: Gaslighting? Yeah, gaslighting. 287,000 people a month have looked up the phrase gaslighting. I guess to try to figure out if they've been gaslit or
2: not. Gaslit, there you go.
1: Not 100% sure. By the way, if you have somehow managed to get this far into the 2020s without knowing what gaslighting means, let us save you a Google search.
2: You already looked it up, Jerry. You already told everybody that.
1: I did not.
2: Yes, you did.
1: I did not.
2: You told everybody that already, the explanation of that.
1: Not one time have I ever looked up.
2: You have looked it up. You can look at your search. Don't bother looking, because I'm telling you, you already looked it up.
3: We did a whole thing on it.
2: A whole bit on it, man. Come on, dude. We did.
1: You know what? You're right. I probably did.
2: There you go.
1: I'm dumb like that. I look up stuff and get it. And that's why gaslighting is. That's how it works right there. It's psychological manipulation over an extended period of time that causes the victim to question the validity of their own perception of reality.
2: Make them feel like they're crazy. Y'all did that to me. Remember that one day?
1: That was accidental gaslighting, though.
3: It comes from a movie with Ingrid Bergman in it. It was called Gaslight. What's the name of the movie?
1: No kidding.
3: All based on her husband was doing all this stuff, and she thought she was going crazy because of all this stuff that he was doing. Yeah. And every time he was up in the attic doing something, he was using a different gaslight, and all the gas lights in the house would go a little bit dimmer. And that's how they figured out he was up there doing stuff.
2: It's a great MO. Make the other person feel like they're really crazy. And then that way they can, you know, that's your go-to all the time. Man, you're crazy. You say stuff all the time, yada, yada, yada.
1: And let me tell you something.
2: That's called marriage, by the way.
1: The people that are good, because listen, I have a friend and used to be a coworker that was the absolute master. He was the Babe Ruth of gaslighting. He was good at it. I watched him do it.
2: He went pro, didn't he?
1: Yes, he did. He got called to the show, to the gaslighting show. And people that do it and do it well are so good at it that 287,000 people a month are looking it up to see if they've been gaslit or not. Yeah. I mean, if you're so confused about whether or not somebody's gaslighting you that you got to Google it, they're gaslighting you.
2: You've already lost.
1: Yeah, they are living rent-free in your head. Now, what is the number two most searched word of 2026?
2: Narcissism. It's got to be narcissism.
1: You know what? No.
2: No?
1: And here's another thing. I would have thought it would have been some kind of soccer term.
2: Oh, okay.
3: Oh, that's a good one. Because of the World Cup.
1: Nope. Not even close. 275,000 Americans every year want to know the answer to this question.

0: The second most Googled phrase in America in 2026. Hey, Google, what is love?
1: That's the question.
0: That's the question.
1: That's weird because, you know, it's so basic, kind of.
0: Yeah, but think about it, though, D. What is love? Can you define it? Make it make sense? I don't know that I know what it feels like, but I don't know how to tell you what it feels like. I have no idea.
2: Wow. Well, yeah.
1: She's got me gaslit so long.
3: That's funny.
0: Here's the rest of the top 10 most searched words in America so far in 2026. Coming in at number three, it's fascism.
1: Oh.
0: Number two is empathy. Number three is integrity. Who's having to look up the definition of integrity?
1: Well, there's none of it left, so that's probably why.
0: Maybe they're saying where, not what. They're saying where is integrity. Exactly. Maybe that's what it is. Metaphor.
2: Integrity is, by the way, doing something when no one's watching.
0: That's right. It's what you do when no one's around. There you go. Look here, Pancake. Narcissist. That's the next one on the list. Okay. So that one did make it. Culture. What? I don't know if I have culture or not. Democracy. That's another one. And bias. That's the top 10 most Googled words in America so far in 2026. Kind of a sad list. If you think about it, I mean, fascism, empathy, integrity, metaphor, narcissist, culture, democracy, bias, what is love, and am I being gaslit?
1: I know bias. I mean, that's what you did. Hey, buy us some more beer here,
0: no,
1: man.
0: No, that's not. See, this is why you don't run Google here, because that's completely wrong, and you can't be giving people bad information like that when they need hard answers, T. Come on, man.
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1: Did you guys see the when they dumped the latest batch of UFO stuff on Friday of last week?
2: Keeps sneaking more stuff out on us.
3: Well, we had the Chipotle burrito one. Have you seen that one?
1: Yes.
3: The Chipotle one. But they laid down some more... UFOs.
1: Listen, well, what do they call them?
3: UEIs, I think. Or something like that.
1: No, not UTI. That's something different.
2: Yeah, that's, I had one of those.
1: UAEs or something? Or AEPs? I don't know. Something Arab. I don't know. Anyway, they're UFOs is what they are. I mean,
3: UAPs, correct.
1: If it's flying and you don't know what it is, it's an unidentified flying object.
3: Unidentified anomalous phenomenon.
1: Phenomenon. So no, there's like they got this guy, and he's like, first of all, there's a video floating out there, and the first person on it is Vice President Vance talking about UFOs.
2: Oh wow!
1: And then there's another guy, and in this dump that they did last Friday, they literally admitted that numerous times. That we have had a UFO, UAP, whatever you want to call it, that has flown over one of our nuclear missile silos and either turned the missile on or turned the missile off.
2: Really?
1: And they have no clue where it came from or who it belongs to. It boggles my mind that
3: I love this.
1: The government is literally screaming from the top of the mountain. They're real, and nobody cares.
3: Do you know, this is great because, you know, they all have to have an accurate, letters.
1: Oh, yeah.
3: This is the federal government. When they dump these pictures out, it comes from the Presidential Unsealing and Reporting System for UAP Encounters, or PURSUE. PURSUE.
1: You ever wonder how long they sit around?
3: They do, dude.
1: We got this word and we want to use it. Let's come up with the right letters to make it fit this bill or this program or whatever it is.
3: Like Doge and stuff.
1: And so it's just, it blows. Once again, I go back to that comment that I saw online where the guy said, I used to believe in UFOs till the government said they were real. and here we are.
3: But that's a good point. So my feeling behind that is, look, they're there. Why are they doing it now? And so open about it. They want to. It does two things. Number one, it makes it look like they're this, you know, transparent government. Which why you weren't transparent all these many years? It goes saying something else is going on right now. Look at the birdie in this hand. You know what I'm saying?
2: I really feel.
1: And it's funny.
3: You don't think so?
1: It seems like a great distraction.
3: Distraction.
1: Hey, hibbity, hibbity, hibbity. Meanwhile, over here, you know, somebody is running away with the secretary and all the money. Look over here, look over here.
3: Somebody's over there making up a name for the new agency is what they're doing.
1: But here's the thing. Nobody cares.
3: Nobody cares, you're right.
1: Nobody cares. I mean, these guys could be they could take their mask off and be walking down the street with their sleestack head and 16 arms, and people are like, dude, gas is $5 a gallon. I don't have time for your nonsense.
3: I'm looking at one right now, and remember back in the 1950s when they would make a UFO? And it was a round circular. This is these pictures, and this one actually I'm looking at right now, it's nice and clear, but it looks, and I think because of AI, we're like, well, it's, you know, probably.
1: That's the thing. And now you don't know. It's just like we talked about, was it last Friday we were doing, if you think about it, and we were talking about the fact that Bigfoot only had to hide for a certain amount of years because before 2008, you would just blame it on a bad camera.
3: Yeah.
1: And after 2022, you would go, even if you had that's AI. I mean, if it was as clear as a family portrait, you go, it's just AI. And so I don't know and I think that's a big problem is people don't know what's real and they don't know what's not, but they also know that anytime the government decides to disclose something, that means there's something else going on that'll be disclosed later.
3: 100%.
1: I just don't think, I'm telling you, nobody cares, man. It's the most amazing thing.
3: You are 100%
1: thing.
3: Right,
1: it's
3: man.
1: It's amazing.
2: Because if you see a real UFO, UAP your pants.
1: Everything comes back to a body function.
3: Hey, he left probes out of it. Give him that.
1: Well,
3: okay?
1: I appreciate that. I really do.
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5: 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I'm John Thayer. St. Louis Cardinals slugger Jordan Walker hit 6 straight home runs, including 3 after earning the bonus, as he rallied to knock off Kyle Schwarber and win the home run derby at Citizens Bank Park. Walker is the first St. Louis Cardinals player to win the Home Run Derby. Tonight, it's the All-Star Game at Citizens Bank Park as the American League takes on the National League. World Cup semifinals are set to get underway today as France takes on Spain. In the other matchup tomorrow, England will play Argentina. The losers head to the third-place game in Miami on Saturday. The winners go to East Rutherford, New Jersey, to play in the World Cup final Sunday. 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
13: Northwest Georgia weather.
14: Upper level low continuing to spin to our west southwest, and it's rotating in some showers, maybe even a thunder shower this morning. Into the afternoon, more showers scattered around and some sunshine. And the heat and humidity, low 80s, will still feel much warmer. Likely showers and thunderstorms early tonight, overnight 70 degrees. Showers and thunderstorms mainly tomorrow afternoon, 88. From the Weather Channel, I'm Ray Stager.

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1: All right, it's halftime in 2026. We are literally halfway through this year. So it's time for us to review some of our favorite things that have happened so far in 2026. So here is your American halftime report from the locker room of 2026.
2: Here we go.
1: Here's what I got for you. I thought it was kind of cool. Remember this? Norwegian biathlete Sturla Holm. During the Olympics, he used his live TV interview to admit that he cheated on his girlfriend. Remember that?
3: Yes.
1: Yeah. He said that losing her meant more than the medal was ever going to need. And then about a week later, they asked him about that interview, and he said, yeah, that was social suicide is what
3: That's what that was. Yeah.
1: There's no coming back from that.
2: I totally remember that.
3: Never.
2: Everybody was talking about this one. A raccoon broke into a closed Virginia liquor store, knocked bottles off the shelves, and then drank from several of them.
1: Yeah.
2: Workers later found the animal passed out on the bathroom floor, and T-Wall buys himself a bandit mask.
3: Exactly. Yeah. Remember this one, the McDonald's CEO, Chris Kempczinski? He faced online ridicule after appearing that he was hesitant and taking just a little tiny bite of the company's new Big Arch burger.
1: He didn't appear hesitant. He looked like he thought that burger was about to eat his face. He was scared to death to bite into that burger.
3: Yeah,
1: you know why? Because he knows what's in it. That's
2: yes,
1: why.
2: Sir. Absolutely.
1: Yeah. How about this one? A 24-year-old man arrived at a hospital in France, said he was in excruciating pain because he got something stuck inside his, his hot pocket.
2: Yeah, sure, right. Yeah.
1: Yeah. And doctors reportedly discovered that it was a World War One artillery shell. So they had to evacuate the whole hospital and call in the bomb squad. Now, keep in mind, they evacuated the whole hospital except for the dude who brought the artillery shell in. He's just laid up in the, well, he's not laid up. I'm guessing he's on all fours in the ER waiting for the bomb squad to come in. And they did determine that it was ultimately harmless and it wasn't gonna hurt anything. Although, once again, that's a situation. There's no coming back from that.
3: That was either a little shell or a big one of the two. We don't know which.
2: Do not go in there. Cops in Ohio entered the home of a 91-year-old woman after she stopped answering phone calls. They found her safe in her bedroom, and she was playing video games.
3: Yes, sir. I remember that lady.
2: Remember that story?
1: Yes, sir.
2: Yeah. She said that she missed the calls because, well, she was just too busy trying to beat her high score.
1: Yeah, she's like, dude, I'm playing Fortnite. Do you mind? Quit beating on the door. Come
2: Leave
1: on.
2: Leave me alone.
3: Hey, remember the tech company that launched the AI version of Jesus users could speak with for $1.99 a minute?
1: Yeah.
3: I think that wasn't that long ago.
1: Yeah.
3: And they could get a monthly subscription or just pay $1.99 a minute.
1: Yeah.
3: And it was trained by using the Bible and, like, religious sermons and stuff like that. So, but they're like, yeah, you want to talk to Jesus? Here you go.
1: And right this
3: here.
1: Is how stupid we are as a society. But you can talk to Jesus right now for free.
2: Absolutely.
1: He's waiting for you. You do not have to subscribe to Jesus.
3: Yep.
1: You don't.
3: Exactly.
1: And how about this? An Alabama restaurant. This is a great story. They had been advertising. They'd been in business a long time. They had been advertising 12 free oysters to any 80-year-old man who came there to eat with his dad.
3: Oh, wow.
1: 80-year-old man had to bring his dad in to get the dozen free oysters. For almost a century, that offer had stood until about a month ago when an 80-year-old customer walked in with his 99-year-old dad and said, pony up, boys.
3: You go.
2: I'll be taking those free oysters. And finally, this one in the sports world had everybody kind of scratching their head. But NFL player Matt Khalil sued his ex-wife after she publicly discussed private details from their marriage. Now, his lawsuit argued that the comments were invasive and damaging. And what you talked about was the fact that, well, he was blessed beyond measure and she wasn't talking about his talent on the football field at all.
1: She was not. And the things that she said about Matt, I can't believe he filed the lawsuit. I'd have been buying billboards going, my ex-wife tells the truth every time she opens her mouth.
3: You said so.
1: And there you go. That is the 2026 halftime report. We'll see you after the final whistle in December.

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1: I don't even know how something like this happens, man. This is insane. This is over North Carolina. Bunch of people on vacation there, and they rented one of those party buses, you know. Gonna drive you around the town, let you drink all you want, and we'll play a bunch of music, yeah. You know, and just have a high old time. And you know how it is. They come by a group of people and everybody's hanging out in the window. Listen, every third vehicle in Nashville, Tennessee, yes, is a party bus of some sort.
2: Right.
1: You know, some of them are actual buses. Some of them are tractors. Some of them are literally pickup trucks that some dude put shoe polish on his windshield.
2: And they all have matching t-shirts on, don't they?
1: I got a matching t-shirt, yeah. And they're just hooting and hollering and having a high old time, which is fine. You know what? You do you, man. That's awesome.
2: Right.
1: Unless you're the driver of the party bus. Mr. Gary Kersey. Gary Kersey's 58 years old driving that party bus over to North Carolina. And something real bad happened Saturday night. Actually, it was early Saturday morning, so it was after midnight Friday when your mama said nothing good ever happens.
3: After,
1: right?
3: After midnight, right.
1: My man took the party bus, ran into three different vehicles, and then left the road and drove it right into the side of a house Saturday morning. Apparently, because Gary Kersey was not happy with just being the guy driving everybody around, right, having a good time. Gary wanted to be a part of the good time.
2: Gotcha.
1: Good time Gary. That's what they call him back at the club. And he was driving under the influence when the cops got there. And on top of that, his driver's license had been revoked. Not suspended. Revoked.
3: Revoked, but prior to?
1: Yeah. He'd lost his license. And not suspended, you understand? Not, we're going to hold this for a minute, and you're going to go get yourself together and come back, pay a little fine, and get it. No, revoked. That no more driving for you, Gary. You're done. And you know why? Because he'd been charged with DUI numerous times before.
3: Are you kidding
1: me?
3: In
1: fact, he got arrested for it 2 weeks ago. And was cited for a hit and run when they arrested him 2 weeks ago. And somehow the party bus company were like, hey, he fogged a mirror, man. Give him some keys. Yeah. We got to have some drivers up in here. Now, nobody was seriously hurt in the incident. They did have one person that had to go to the hospital, but they had non-life-threatening injuries. And listen, I know this sounds terrible, and I realize that Gary did something wrong, and he shouldn't have been doing any of that, and we would never, ever advocate drunk driving.
3: No, sir.
1: However, the people on that party bus have the best party bus story I've ever heard.
3: Amen.
1: And they will be telling it for the rest of their lives. So, you know, they kind of owe that one to Gary, if you think about it. That's all I'm saying.
2: I hope he likes wearing the same thing everybody else around him, because he is now. An orange jumpsuit.
1: Yep.
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4: Fox News, I'm Gianna Gelosi. The U.S. and Iran trading strikes for a third straight day after President Trump said he would restart a blockade of Iranian ports and take control of the Strait of Hormuz.
5: Putting the blockade back, and it's a blockade not for anybody but Iran. In other words, anybody doing business with Iran can't go through. Everyone else will be able to go through.
6: Trump also suggested the U.S. will charge ships for passage, what the administration has demanded Iran not do.
4: It's Fox's Alex Hogan. South Carolina gets a new senator with a familiar name, Darlene Graham Nordone, officially assuming her late brother's seat.
7: I think this is what Lindsey would have wanted, and I plan to honor him.
8: Her stay in the Senate will be temporary as South Carolina plans for a special election next month to choose a Republican nominee for the general election in November. Gernal Scott, Fox News.
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10: Northwest Georgia weather.
11: We continue to see a few showers this morning, maybe an isolated thunder shower. Right now, doesn't look like widespread rainfall. We'll get some partial sunshine at times through this morning and this afternoon. Now, temperatures are only in the low 80s, but that humidity is up there, so feeling much warmer with scattered showers and storms this afternoon through early tonight. Overnight, 70 and cloudy. Partly sunny tomorrow afternoon, showers and storms, 88. From the Weather Channel, Ray Stajic.

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2: So, y'all, Keith Urban dropped his new album, Flow State, the Yacht Rock album, right? So, he decides he's going to do a pop-up show on a ferry in New York City.
3: Cool.
2: If it's you and I, and we're on a ferry, and all of a sudden Keith Urban does a pop-up show, it's pretty exciting, right? Well, not so much if you're in New York, apparently. Take a listen to what happened when they were requesting music of Keith Urban when he was on said ferry.
4: Just the two of us.
5: Just the two of us?
4: Okay. We maybe haven't done that in a while. This might be the second time we've done it.
6: Don't mess it up, right?
4: Don't mess it up, really. No doubt. Tough crowd, man. I mean, people leave if we don't play.
7: It doesn't have to be good.
4: Doesn't have to be good. You are in luck. Man,
3: how are you going to tell Keith Urban, don't mess it up?
2: Sir, exactly.
3: Jump off the ferry and swim to shore.
2: The heck? You're about to get thrown off, as a matter of fact. Turns out he pulled it off with flying colors, of course, as we all knew that he would. But seriously, like, it doesn't have to be good. Do you know who you're talking to? Of course it's going to be good. It's Keith Urban.
3: Well, what she meant was, I'm looking at Keith Urban. It doesn't have to be good. That sounded like something.
2: Oh, is that what that was? Okay. Yeah, all right, my flirt game was off there, I guess. Yeah. Okay. Justin Moore returning to the stage in Illinois last Thursday night. And you guys remember he said he was taking some time off, very abruptly canceled a bunch of shows. And when he went back to the stage last Thursday night, he gave us an update as to what all happened.
8: My drinking got out of control. And so I'll say that to bring us down. We're still going to do drinking songs, don't get me wrong. But I let down my band and my crew and most importantly, God, my family. I just got out of rehab for 30 days. This is my 31st day sober.
3: Hey, all right.
8: Mm-hmm. Thank you.
9: Wow. So, how about that?
2: So if our math is mathing, he is now 36 days sober. So that's pretty good. Congratulations.
3: Good
2: to him.
3: For him, man. Let me tell you something. That's gutsy right there.
9: Yeah, it is.
3: First of all, it's gutsy to get up there and admit it.
9: Yeah, 100%. Have to do that.
3: Secondarily, it's gutsy to go, okay, I completed rehab. I'm going to go back on the road on day 31. But you know what? If anybody can handle it, he can. I believe that. So, yeah, good for him for getting out there and just owning it like that.
10: It probably helps him, too, because then he's like, look, everybody knows now, and now I have to stay up. That's And I think that helps him out.
2: Accountability.
10: Tremendously. Yeah, accountability. Mm-hmm. There you go.
3: Yeah, that's awesome.
2: That's good. Really good for glad him, to hear man. That. So, yeah, he's doing really good. And then don't forget, tomorrow, for all of you people

0: mad as all get out. And I can't say that I blame her.
1: What's the difference between a chuck and a toss and a throw?
2: You know, throws overhanded. Throws, yeah, throws overhanded. And I think a chuck is like a Archie Manning kind of thing. Side arm kind of deal.
1: Yeah, okay. Yeah. That's a chuck.
2: Yeah. Yeah.
1: Okay.
2: Chuck puts a little spin on it when you, mm-hmm. when you throw it.
0: A little
2: it
0: bit
2: like
0: harder.
2: That.
0: Yeah.
2: Yeah.
0: Mm-hmm.
2: Okay. Yeah.
3: I'm pretty so chuck sure roast that, means it's thrown meat.
1: Yeah, thrown yeah. meat.
0: Yeah, no, you. This one's for dinner.
2: It's because you chuck it in the pressure cooker.
3: You chuck it
2: in the old crock pot there. Okay. I don't know if you know the follow up to that story, Meg, but I have it on good authority that Megan followed that guy home and killed his dog. Just so,
0: Don't bring the dog into it. Oh, jeez.
2: Just all right, we'll get more out of Nashville in an hour. Come on back.
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1: I don't know if you know this. You know what? I'm not even going to say that. I guarantee that you don't know this, because can you name one person in your life that watches CNBC on purpose? Mm. I didn't think so.
2: You know, and what is it? Was cable NBC national, right?
1: Yes.
2: Because they changed Microsoft to MS Now.
1: MS Now.
2: But like, I never understood it. I never understood what CNBC. I guess it's all about business, right?
1: I think it was. I have no idea. I just knew it was.
2: No one's ever.
1: It was a 24-hour news thing. I don't know what. Yeah, I mean, you know, they were like, well, CNN's already taken and Fox. Well, we work for NBC. Put a C in front of it because we're going to be on cable. That'll be fine. Anyway, every year they decide to put out a ranking, because this, you know, this is what you do when you're a hard hitting news organization. You put out a ranking of America's top states for businesses to be located in. And if you're wondering, CNBC said that Ohio won this year. Before we get into the meat of this, I want to point out that this great state of Tennessee came in at number 2 on the CNBC list of great states for businesses to be in. Number 2, okay? Stay with me on that. That's important. I want you to remember that. Because part of that whole decision-making process as to where the good places are for businesses, the experts over at CNBC, they factor in several different things that they call a quality of life score for every state. Now, to determine the quality of life score, this is what they look at. Look, do me a favor. While I'm reading some of these things to you, listen and see if you see a pattern in here anywhere. They look at crime rates. They look at air quality. They look at health care. They look at cost and availability of child care. They look at inclusiveness of state laws. And they look at reproductive rights.
2: What?
1: I know.
2: What does that have to do with quality of life?
1: I guess it depends on if you're...
2: Well, that quality of life. Yeah, no, I think I might answer my own question. You're right.
1: Exactly. Here are the 5 states that the fine folks at CNBC say are the best, highest quality of life states in the good old U.S. of A.
2: That's some high quality states.
1: That's some high quality states right there. They are in order: Vermont, Maine, New Jersey, Minnesota, and Connecticut.
3: All in the north.
1: Yeah, all places where you can freeze to death walking to the mailbox if you'd like. Right. Now, the states with the worst quality of life scores are number 5, Georgia. Number 4, Louisiana. Number 3, the outlier, Indiana. Don't know how it got in there.
2: Well, just to make it sound legit. That's
1: I guess
2: why.
1: So. Number 2 is Texas, and number 1 is Tennessee. So the number 2 state for opening a business is the worst state to live in America. And I just want to go on record as saying they are absolutely right. If you are thinking to move to Tennessee right now, go to Louisiana. Listen, Tennessee sucks. You don't want to live here. Don't come here. It's whatever we got to do to get these housing prices down. If we could just stop the influx of CNBC viewers moving to Tennessee, that would be great. Like I'm talking to CNBC viewers right now.
2: You got to figure out what CNBC is first.
1: Tennessee got an F. They gave us a 64 out of a total of 290 points. They rated us bad on crime because, you know, Memphis. They rated us bad on worker protections because Tennessee is a right-to-work state with no unions. And they I don't you dare send an email. Don't you call. I used to be in a union. I don't have any problem with unions. None at all. As long as they're just doing what a union's supposed to do. I have no problem with them at all. You know, they're supposed to be, you know, burying people under home plate and stuff like that. Not supposed to be getting involved in politics. Also, they gave Tennessee a bad score for inclusiveness and for the reproductive rights.
3: Really?
1: Now listen. What? That's the top 5. There were more. Every single one of them
2: was
1: like
2: 50 of them, isn't there?
1: Yeah.
3: Well they're all in the SEC, right?
1: The top 10.
3: If you're good in football, we don't want to live there.
1: With the exception of Indiana, every state in the top 10 was either in the SEC or will be shortly.
3: Well, and Indiana won the national championship in football this year.
1: Well, there you go.
2: There you go.
1: Now, listen, I'm a practice what you preach kind of guy, right? What I always tell you when you see stuff like this online, you need to do a little research, right?
2: Mm-hmm.
1: Yeah. So I did. I did a little research on this, and I found something very interesting. I only asked one question, and be honest with you, I knew what the answer was before I even asked it. But I opened up my handy-dandy ChatGPT app after I saw this story last night, and I listed all 10 of the states that CNBC had said were the worst places to live in America, and I asked one question. I said, how many of these states have a Republican governor?
2: Okay.
1: Care to guess what the answer is?
3: All of them.
1: So I'm just saying, I feel like there might be a little bit of bias in here. They also specifically pointed out that they don't like Tennessee because we have a state law here that dudes can't go to the ladies' room. I mean, they literally put that in their thing.
2: You're kidding me?
1: Yeah, and that, I mean, that was, yeah. So
2: that's your quality of life.
1: Yeah, I just feel like there might be a touch of bias in their reporting. What do I know?
3: Well, people are throwing chairs off of rooftops there, too.
1: One time, T. He did it one time.
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4: Good morning in the News Center. I'm David Crowder. A Westboro woman has been arrested in a shooting incident that occurred on June 28th on Dodd Boulevard. According to an arrest warrant and Floyd County jail records, 25-year-old jailer Takia Garrett discharged a firearm, striking a man in the leg. She then hid the firearm before police arrived on the scene and was found with a small amount of marijuana. Garrett is charged with aggravated assault, reckless conduct, possession of less than an ounce of marijuana, and tampering with evidence. A Westboro man was arrested during a traffic stop on Horseleg Creek Road at Radio Springs Road on Saturday. According to Floyd County jail records, 25-year-old Luis Esteban Paisano was pulled over for suspicion of DUI. He was then found with suspected cocaine and a stolen firearm. Paisano is charged with theft by receiving stolen property, possession of a firearm during the commission of a crime, possession of cocaine, and DUI. More news online at WRGANews.com. In the News Center, I'm David Crowder.
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8: 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Northwest Georgia
9: weather. Upper level low continuing to spin to our west southwest, and it's rotating in some showers, maybe even a thunder shower this morning. Into the afternoon, more showers scattered around and some sunshine. And the heat and humidity, low 80s, will still feel much warmer. Likely showers and thunderstorms early tonight. Overnight 70 degrees. Showers and thunderstorms mainly tomorrow afternoon, 88. From the Weather Channel, I'm Ray Stager.

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1: Time for our daily trip to the Sunshine State to see what's going on. Is it the heat, the humidity, the alligators? We don't know, but something's driving them crazy. Sing along if you know it. Here we go.
2: What's up, Florida? What's up? What's up, Florida? What's up, Florida? Jump on it. Jump on it. Jump on it.
3: Where we headed, Broadway?
1: Let's go to Madeira Beach.
4: Woo-hoo!
1: Yeah. What's that close to, Pancake?
4: Clearwater and St. Pete. Okay. So actually, it is St. Pete.
3: Okay. Nice area.
1: Beautiful down there. So in Madeira Beach, we're going to find one Amy Ann Harrington, who got herself arrested last weekend on DUI charge after she had a crash in her vehicle that she was driving, because you shouldn't be driving while drinking.
4: No, sir.
1: It was really close. She was almost home. She dang near made it, and then she had a wreck.
3: Always the way.
1: And then stuff just went off the rails. Police say that Amy showed multiple signs of impairment during her roadside sobriety tests. She smelled of alcohol.
3: That's one.
1: She had slurred speech.
3: There we go.
4: That's two.
1: And she was very unsteady on her feet when they got her out of the vehicle.
3: That's the trifecta.
1: Then, as a bonus, they asked Amy to perform, you know, the stupid human tricks. Stand on one foot and all that kind of stuff. Say the alphabet backwards and whatnot. Yep. And instead of doing that, Amy shocked them all when she broke into a series of Irish folk dance moves. Lord of the Dance has arrived.
3: Well, last name's Harrington, right?
1: She then promptly refused to take a breath test, was charged with a pair of misdemeanors, one felony, and booked into the county jail where she can do the Irish jig all she wants. It's magically delicious, you understand?
5: Yes, it is.
1: Yeah.
3: She's going to be calling St. Ralph in the morning, I think.
1: So on behalf of the arresting officers, who were actually considering giving Amy a break and letting her just call a ride to get back home.
3: Yeah.
1: Right up until the point when she told one of them to kiss her shillelagh and then showed the other one her Blarney Stone. We once again ask the burning question.
2: What's up, Florida? What's up? What's up, Florida? What's up, Florida? Jump on it. Jump on it. Jump on it.
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1: Somebody wrote an article the other day. I believe it was in The Atlantic. I don't subscribe to The Atlantic. I know The Atlantic is an ocean. Apparently, it's a website or a paper. Or so, I don't know. Anyway, they did a story about how AI has basically broken the brains of America and the world. They say there is clear scientific evidence. How long has AI been? Pancake, you would know better than me. What are we talking? 4 years? Really?
2: Like it's been in the American? Yeah, I would say about 5. Maybe
1: in
2: yeah.
1: the mainstream.
2: 22.
1: Yeah, 4 to 5 years, and they've already done studies, and they have already discovered that people are losing the ability to think for themselves because they just go to chat. What, you know, type it in, whatever. I don't have to think, Brad. I don't have to think at all. ChatGPT will do everything for me. Well, we have some techniques here that might help you keep your brain from melting before the AI overlords take over. Because listen, somebody's got to be in the resistance, all right? So we need your help over here. So here are 4 tips for you. And this is legit. These are 4 tips that experts say can help you not have AI brain rot. Number 1, when you're using AI, ask it for hints, not answers. They say people who ask AI to directly answer questions suffer severe declines in motivation and ability. But if you ask AI for background thinking or clarifications, it doesn't cause that problem.
2: Okay. All right. Makes sense.
1: Yeah.
2: I do something that you told me to do is at the end of it, ask it to ask you questions.
1: Always.
2: I think that has helped out a lot, tremendously.
1: It makes you think, doesn't
2: yeah.
1: it?
2: Yeah. Yeah, it does.
1: And just if you don't know what we're talking about, anytime you put a prompt in chat or Claude or whatever you're using, when you get done with it, say, ask me a question before you reply. Yeah. And then it'll ask you something, and then you'll have to think for a second.
2: So. And it gives you a more specific answer, too, because a lot of times when we write, we're more general with stuff. And so
3: I see what you're saying.
1: Yeah, it's not going to – if you tell it to ask you a question, it doesn't ask you what the square root of 940 is. I mean, right. It actually
2: – It pertains to what you've –
1: yeah, exactly.
2: About, right?
1: Exactly.
2: All right, this is another great hint that you can do. Start with a blank page. When you want to take on something, just write up your own analysis and your own conclusions. Then ask AI to challenge your thinking. Thinking, not producing.
3: I see what you're saying. Mm-hmm. It's here's what I think. Tell me if it's a good idea.
2: See, and this is the way and I'm not joking. This is the same way we need to be thinking about when we pray to God. It's 100%. Like, hey, it's like, God, listen, this is what I'm thinking. Am I right? Am I thinking on
1: 100%,
2: this?
1: 100%. That's a very good thought, Pancake.
2: Yeah.
1: That's 100%.
2: We right. talked about that this on yeah. Sunday. That's why I said that.
3: I always start with, God, I know you're busy. I've checked your schedule. this one says you need to rotate your tasks. So every time you do something with AI, follow it with something that doesn't involve AI, you see what I'm saying? And that's going to keep your creative effort and your muscles and your thinking all fresh and alive.
1: Now, listen, if you're getting ready to go to college in the fall, that does not mean ask chat to write your term paper and then go do the dishes. That's not what we're saying here. Right. Supposed to do something that uses your brain instead of AI. Yeah. And then there's this one. Make a sharp distinction between rote work and creative work, meaning let AI write email responses for you if you want.
2: You
1: if it's quick AI, no big deal. But don't let it write your essays and don't let it write memos because it's not writing. I mean, it's just a word salad, I mean, AI, there's no feeling to it or anything like that. So don't let it write, that kind of stuff. But it's okay if you're using it to go, hey, I'm a little busy right now. If it's an auto response to email or something like that, that works out okay. Can I tell you something sneaky I've been doing with AI lately?
2: Come on.
3: Yeah.
1: Listen, if you don't know this, I have another job, and my other job is I'm a mortgage loan officer. Mm-hmm. And because of that, I am constantly having to meet with real estate agents. And it's awkward because when you meet somebody, even for me, and I've been on the radio talking for 35 years, even for me, if I meet somebody that I have never met before and have no clue who they are, what they're about, anything like that, it's awkward because you've got to fish, right? And the fishing part sucks because you wind up wasting the better part of your meeting fishing when you could be getting business done. So here's what I've started doing. I've started going into Claude and saying, hey, I have a meeting on Thursday with so-and-so. I need you to search the web and look at all their social media accounts and give me a one sheet.
2: Ooh,
1: on things I need to know about this person so that we will have some common ground to talk. And it spits out a rap sheet, buddy. I mean, it is fantastic.
2: That's funny.
1: Like, I'd literally have a meeting with a guy Thursday of this week, and it was like, he's a former NFL player, right?
3: Oh, cool. Okay.
1: And he's a punter. In fact, he holds a couple of records, but he hurt his knee, and now he's doing real estate. But I accidentally said, hey, give me everything I need to know about former NFL kicker. And I'm not going to say his name,
3: right,
1: but I put it in. And it said, okay, here's what I found. He built an outdoor kitchen. He loves to talk about that. He must have done a lot of posting on social. He asked him about his outdoor kitchen. He loves it. And then it was like, he likes this. He likes this. This is the kind of food he likes. Da, da, da, da, da. And then down at the bottom, it said, there's one thing you need to know, Jerry. He wasn't a kicker. He was a punter.
2: Punter, okay.
1: Oh, yeah. NFL kickers and punters are real delicate about that.
3: Yeah.
1: So whatever you do, do not call him a kicker in this meeting.
2: That's cool.
1: And I was like, you know what? I never knew that. I didn't know they were sensitive about that stuff. And so, you know, now
2: that's
1: I know.
2: Funny.
1: So if you have meetings with people that you don't know anything about them, let AI be your private, let it be your PI, I'm saying.
2: I think of The Office, Michael Scott, and Dwight took his notes for a client. And so Dwight was trying to do that, you know, preparing. He's like, how's your gay son?
3: Yeah.
1: Remember that? Yeah. Yeah. Probably a good idea not to use everything.
3: Maybe you're like meeting Mitch and going, I hear you're a speeder. I'm a super speeder.
2: I'm a super speeder. Get it right, man.
1: What a great way to start a meeting. Hey, is that boy, you're still gay?
2: You're gay?
3: Yeah, right. Well, that's just fine.
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5: 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I'm John Thayer. St. Louis Cardinals slugger Jordan Walker hit 6 straight home runs, including 3 after earning the bonus, as he rallied to knock off Kyle Schwarber and win the home run derby at Citizens Bank Park. Walker is the first St. Louis Cardinals player to win the home run derby. Tonight, it's the All-Star Game at Citizens Bank Park as the American League takes on the National League. World Cup semifinals are set to get underway today as France takes on Spain. 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The winners go to East Rutherford, New Jersey, to play in the World Cup final Sunday. 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
12: We continue to see a few showers this morning, maybe an isolated thunder shower. Right now, doesn't look like widespread rainfall. We'll get some partial sunshine at times through this morning and this afternoon. Now, temperatures are only in the low 80s, but that humidity is up there, so feeling much warmer with scattered showers and storms this afternoon for early tonight. Overnight, 70 and cloudy. Partly sunny tomorrow afternoon, showers and storms, 88. From the Weather Channel, Ray Stajic.

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1: Not that we would know anything at all about this. In fact, just, you know, in the spirit of full disclosure, we literally had to Google how to pronounce the name of this place. It's a luxury grocery chain that is out in the Los Angeles area. Is that right, Pancake?
2: Yes. Yeah, there's some out there. And Liza, you know, she goes around and she said this thing is out of control. Unbelievably cool grocery store. And then outrageously priced.
1: Oh, I mean, it says right in the name, it's a luxury grocery chain. And you know what that means? There's no great value products in there.
2: There's a lot of letters on all the words. What's on the all name the of products.
1: It? It's called Air Juan.
3: Do they sell Cool Whip?
1: Air Juan is what it's called. They just started selling single cups of a product they call sacred water. Oh. It is $12 a cup.
2: And I bet you dollars and donuts, they would just sell out of this stuff.
1: Oh, there's no question.
3: Yeah.
1: A cup of sacred water, $12. Now, it's not just regular tap water. It probably is, but they say it's not. It's water plus ice. It's got ice in it.
3: It's got ice on it. It's ice water.
1: And plus it has some what they call add-ons.
3: Oh.
1: Add-ons.
3: That could be a good thing. It could be a bad thing.
1: It could be. Now, if you're not sold yet on the $12 cup of ice water,
3: it's a dead
1: hold
3: fly.
1: On.
3: It could be an add-on.
1: Hold on. We got more. Sacred water is a product that is, they say it's made by God is what water's made by. But it's in partnership with a company that specializes in making filters for shower heads.
3: Oh, wow.
1: Yeah.
3: That's not good.
2: That's disgusting.
1: Air Juan describes the drink as a clarified herbal tonic infused with organic jasmine tea and botanical extracts, served as a refreshing elixir poured over ice.
3: Oh, well, if it's an elixir, I mean,
1: or as we call it back home in So-So, ice water.
2: Ice water.
3: Right, exactly, yeah.
1: Now, I don't know why they're calling it sacred. There's nothing sacred. The listed ingredients on this are coconut water, which, as we have discussed many times, tastes like it's already been in somebody's mouth.
3: Yeah, it's bad.
1: Jasmine tea, raw honey, holy basil, whatever that is.
3: That sounds like what something Batman would say.
1: Robin would say holy basil, Batman. And then there's anise hyssop. Did I even come close to saying that right?
2: That sounds right, yeah.
1: Green cardamom, white grape juice, and coconut milk. They don't even list water as an ingredient.
2: That's disgusting.
1: In the water. Now, if you care, the company that makes the filters for the shower heads is called Jolie. And Air Juan also carries their products. So you can buy a filter for your shower head in the luxury grocery store for $170. $170. So for $200, you and your bestie can go into Air Juan, improve your shower filtration, and both of you get a glass of fancy ice water with no water in it for $200. So I mean,
3: I think Air Juan's the guy that turns the water on. I think. Hey,
1: Air Juan. I think it's a Latin word that means these people are stupid.
2: You'll buy anything, right?
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1: Now, there are three to choose from. So far, there could be more coming. I don't know. I'm not saying.
2: By the time we get done telling you these three, we might have two more.
1: There might be. Listen, they're breeding like rabbits. I'm telling you, it's insane. So there are literally three podcasts on our website that if you want to listen to. The first one's easy. It's the Broadway and Friends Replay Podcast. It's the show that we put up the show every day, and it's our podcast, and you know, and it's the show without music. So it take about an hour, maybe an hour and 10 minutes to listen to it. So if you got a long commute, you know, that might be a great way to get caught up. I always recommend doing it on the weekends because you can listen all you want.
2: That's a great idea. Mowing the grass. You could listen to a show and a half if you want.
1: Yeah, sure.
2: Two shows.
1: Yeah, you can listen to a full show. It really only sounds like half a show. I mean, that's kind of the way we do things around here. And then Pancake here, he's launched a podcast with his TV people, and tell us about Opinionish.
3: Yeah, Opinionish. Basically, once a week, we actually go and find a topic, and that's what we talk about. We try to get some experts in on it, but we have a lot of fun as well. And this week, actually, we're talking about aliens. Ooh. And in Aliens, we also, my co-host, Travis, is also a movie reviewer, and he has his review on Disclosure Day on there as well.
2: Ooh, spell out the word ish.
3: Make sure you spell it correctly too, because there's just one letter missing there.
1: For the record, I love Disclosure Day. I thought that was a great movie.
3: Did you really?
1: I really did. Yeah. I thought it was a great
3: Everybody
1: movie.
3: Was saying it was about a half hour too long. Did you agree with that?
1: Well, I mean, I'll give you that, but I really did. It wasn't what I thought it was going to be, but I enjoyed it. I thought it was a good movie. I'm not going to pay to see it again, but I'll watch it when it comes on the streaming
2: service. We almost
1: called
2: our show that.
1: Disclosure?
2: No, half hour too long.
1: Oh, well, I mean, listen, the boss calls it that every stinking day. It's a half hour too long. Every stinking day. Mm-hmm. And then, of course, there is the brand new addition to our growing list of podcasts, which is Anonymous America. And
2: it's
1: the thing.
2: It's pretty cool, man.
1: We were doing this on the show for the 4th of July, and we just started looking for people who were Americans who have done some pretty amazing stuff and then basically never got any credit for it because they just kind of slipped through the cracks. And I will tell you that the episode that went up yesterday is one of my favorites so far. There's not a ton of them up there. We're doing it three a week.
3: Figlock?
1: Yes. Joseph Figlock is his name. Joseph Figlock is a guy that lived in Detroit back in the 30s, and he got hit in the head with a baby twice.
3: What?
1: In his life. Yeah, listen, you
3: got
1: to listen to it.
3: I heard this story.
1: It's one of the craziest stories you'll ever hear. Uh-huh. And if you have heard it on the internet, you heard it wrong. I bust a myth in the middle of this one too. So it's kind of like Anonymous America and Mythbusters. What am I, Mike Tyson? Mythbusters. That show all at the same time. And listen, the cool thing I think about Anonymous America is this little bite-sized chunks of American history. Like, it'll never be more than 10 minutes long. I think the longest one right now is Figlock, and it's like seven and a half.
3: Almost eight. Yeah,
1: but almost 8 minutes, and that's probably the longest one. But I had a lot of fun researching that one. So, and I mean, there's other stuff on there. You'll learn about the guy that wiped out smallpox, like almost single-handedly. Probably, I mean, there hadn't been anybody saved that many people since Jesus. I mean, this dude, it's awesome. And we got war stories in there and stories about the Civil War and just all kind of fun stuff. So there's a lot to look at on our podcast page. It's got its own page now, doesn't it, Pancake?
3: It sure does. You can just go to broadwayandfriends.com.
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1: Look quick, because right now there's only three. 30 seconds from now, there might be a fourth one. I don't know. It could happen.
2: If we put any more on there, it'll give you a fig lock. I'm telling you right now.
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4: Fox News. I'm Chris Foster. It's been three straight nights of airstrikes in Iran, and Iran's attacked more tanker ships, as President Trump says the U.S. will end up controlling the Strait of Hormuz.
5: The United Arab Emirates reported that two ships were hit overnight. Another ship was hit just off the coast of Lima, Oman. This was a ship following the southern route through the strait established by Oman in defiance of the Iranian route to the north.
4: Fox's Mike Tobin. Lindsey Graham's Sister Darlene will be sworn in this afternoon to fill his South Carolina Senate seat for now.
6: Darlene Graham Nordone currently serves as commissioner of a state agency that provides job services, job placement and training for blind individuals. Governor Henry McMaster appointed her to fill the remainder of her brother's term in the Senate until voters elect a permanent replacement to take office in January.
4: Fox's Jonathan Seri. 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
12: It's 822. Northwest Georgia
13: weather. Upper level low continuing to spin to our west southwest, and it's rotating in some showers. Maybe even a thunder shower this morning. Into the afternoon, more showers scattered around and some sunshine. And the heat and humidity, low 80s, will still feel much warmer. Likely showers and thunderstorms early tonight, overnight 70 degrees. Showers and thunderstorms mainly tomorrow afternoon, 88. From the Weather Channel, I'm Ray Staging.

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1: Hey, I'm Dustin Lynch, and it's time for Music City Med with Broadway and Friends.
2: The whitest teeth in country music right there, Dustin Lynch, for sure. There's no doubt about it.
3: I think Luke Bryan might give him a run for his money.
2: It's

0: asking him what happened.
1: And Luke asked one question. Lionel. Was you drinking? And I said, hell no, I wasn't drinking. He said, well, then that was the problem. You should have been drinking. And you cleared everything up. You can't follow that, brother. That brother's not well in the head.
0: He's listen, not well in the head,
2: Lionel
0: Richie says.
2: That's where Lionel Richie is in his life. He went from dancing on the ceiling to crawling on the floor. That's kind of where he is now. Yeah.
3: Well, I couldn't find him at first, and he said, is it me you're looking for?
0: Hello. Let's talk about Ella Langley, because we talked earlier today about her having three of the top four on the Hot 100 hits, but she said that she gets really nervous, or at least she used to, when she used to go up and sing with Morgan Wallen. Take a listen.
4: I don't want to mess up the words. Like, when I did What I Want with Morgan, I mess up the words almost every single time. I've never been so nervous to go out and do something. I just feel like I could throw up before I walked out of there every time. I was like, I could not remember those words.
0: It's just Morgan Wallen in some words.
2: Listen, you're at a Morgan Wallen concert. Half the crowd's throwing up. Nobody's going to notice. It's going to be fine.
3: Right. You're just going to blend in there.
2: It's all going to be good. Yeah. It's all going to be good.
5: Yep. Hey.
0: There you have it. Yeah.
5: Is that Taylor girl getting married?
3: Is that going to happen?
0: There was a prenup, I heard. So. Yes.
2: Yeah. I think you missed that one, Pancake. Huh? I think it already happened. Oh, there, right. Sorry.
0: Nice of you to wake up.
2: Your invite got lost in the mail. That's
3: we
2: all
3: we should have talked about that. Probably.
2: Yeah, I wish we would have. That would have been good. That would have been good.
0: He was in a blank space.
2: All right, we will. Very nice, Meg. I see what you did there.
0: All right,
2: we'll get more out of Nashville tomorrow. Come on back. Thank you, Meg.
0: Got it.
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1: Did you guys see when they dumped the latest batch of UFO stuff on Friday of last week?
2: They keep sneaking more stuff out on us.
3: Well, we had the Chipotle burrito one. Have you seen that one?
1: Yes.
3: Uh-uh. The Chipotle one. But they lay down some more... UFOs.
1: Listen, well, what do they call them?
3: Oh, no,
1: now?
3: UEIs, I think. Something like that.
1: No, not UTI. That's something different.
2: Yeah, I had one of those.
1: UAEs or something? Or AEPs? I don't know. Something Arab. I don't know what. Anyway, well, they're UFOs, is what they are. I mean,
3: UAPs, correct.
1: If it's flying and you don't know what it is, it's an unidentified flying object.
3: Unidentified anomalous phenomenon.
1: So no, there's like they got this guy and he's like, I don't, well, first of all, there's a video floating out there and the first person on it is Vice President Vance talking about UFOs.
2: Oh wow.
1: And then there's another guy, and in this dump that they did last Friday, they literally admitted that numerous times that we have had a UFO, UAP, whatever you want to call it, that has flown over one of our nuclear missile silos and either turned the missile on or turned the missile off.
2: Really?
1: And they have no clue where it came from or who it belongs to. And it boggles my mind that the government is literally screaming from the top of the mountain. They're real. They're real. And nobody cares.
3: Do you know, this is great because, you know, they all have to have an accurate, letters.
1: Oh, yeah, yeah, yeah.
3: This is the federal government. When they dump these pictures out, it comes from the Presidential Unsealing and Reporting System for UAP Encounters, or PURSUE. PURSUE.
1: You ever wonder how long they sit around?
3: Absolutely. Okay, you know they do, dude.
1: We got this word and we want to use it. Let's come up with the right letters to make it fit this bill or this program or whatever it is.
3: Like Doge and stuff.
1: Yeah. And so it's just, once again, I go back to that comment that I saw online where the guy said, I used to believe in UFOs till the government said they were real. and here we are.
3: But that's a good point. So my feeling behind that is, look, they're there. Why are they doing it now? And so open about it. They want to. It does two things. Number one, it makes it look like they're this, you know, transparent government. Which why you weren't transparent all these many years? It goes saying something else is going on right now. Look at the birdie in this hand. You know what I'm saying?
2: Well, I really feel.
1: And it's funny.
3: You don't think so?
1: It seems like a great distraction. Like
3: yes, distraction.
1: Like a hey, hibbity, hibbity, hibbity. Meanwhile, over here, you know, somebody is running away with the secretary and all the money. Look over here. Look over here.
3: Somebody's over there making up a name for the new agency is what they're doing.
1: But here's the thing. Nobody cares.
3: Nobody cares, you're right.
1: Nobody cares. I mean, these guys could be they could take their mask off and be walking down the street with their sleestack head and 16 arms, and people are like, dude, gas is $5 a gallon. I don't have time for your nonsense.
3: I'm looking at one right now, and remember back in the 1950s when they would make a UFO? And it was a round circular. This is these pictures, and this one actually I'm looking at right now, it's nice and clear, but it looks, and I think because of AI, we're like, well, it's, you know, probably...
1: That's the thing, and now you don't know. It's just like we talked about, was it last Friday we were doing, if you think about it, and we were talking about the fact that Bigfoot only had to hide for a certain amount of years, because before 2008, you would just blame it on a bad camera, and after 2022, you would go, even if you had that's AI.
2: I mean, if it was
1: clear as a family portrait, you go, it's just AI. And so, I don't know and I think that's a big problem, is people don't know what's real, and they don't know what's not, but they also know that anytime the government decides to disclose something, that means there's something else going on that'll be disclosed later.
3: 100%.
1: So I just don't think, I'm telling you, nobody cares, man. It's the most
3: amazing
1: thing.
3: You are 100%
1: thing.
3: Right,
1: it's
3: man.
1: Amazing.
2: Because if you see a real UFO, UAP your pants.
1: Everything comes back to a body function.
3: Hey, he left probes out of it. Give him that.
1: Well,
3: okay?
1: I appreciate that. I really do.
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4: Good morning in the News Center. I'm David Crowder. A Cave Spring man is facing multiple charges following his arrest at his Floyd Street residence over the weekend. According to Floyd County Jail records, 57-year-old William Scott Watson got in a woman's face and stated that she was going to get seriously hurt if she did not stop talking. When two other people tried to intervene, Watson shoved them and told them they were going to get hurt. The responding officer overheard Watson talking about dying or killing. Once handcuffed, Watson aggressively turned toward the officer and started yelling threats. He was taken to the ground. Watson is charged with terroristic threats and acts, felony obstruction of officers, simple assault, simple battery, disorderly conduct, and public drunk. A 66-year-old Rome woman was jailed on a first-degree burglary charge over the weekend. According to Floyd County Jail records, Deborah Ann Jackson entered someone else's apartment at the high-rise on North Fifth Avenue and took pillows, blankets, and kitchenware. More news online at WRGANews.com. In the News Center, I'm David Crowder.
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11: Northwest Georgia weather.
12: We continue to see a few showers this morning, maybe an isolated thunder shower. Right now, doesn't look like widespread rainfall. We'll get some partial sunshine at times through this morning and this afternoon. Now, temperatures are only in the low 80s, but that humidity is up there, so feeling much warmer with scattered showers and storms this afternoon for early tonight. Overnight, 70 and cloudy. Partly sunny tomorrow afternoon, showers and storms, 88. From the Weather Channel, Ray Stajic.

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1: This is amazing to me, man. I can't even imagine this. There is a couple in Tennessee that just had their wedding anniversary. Mm-hmm. Their names are John Carroll and his wife, Jerry. That's Jerry with an I.
2: Okay.
1: John and Jerry just celebrated their 80th wedding anniversary.
2: Wow. That's amazing because here's the thing. Not just to be, they both have to be like 100 years old. To be.
1: Well, John's 101, Jerry's 100.
2: Wow.
1: They have 3 children, 7 grandchildren, 21 great-grandchildren, and 1 great-great-grandkid.
2: Wow.
1: And they have been married for 80 years. Yeah, I'm going to let you sit with that just a second, D.
2: Yeah. I think they're both just stubborn. I am not dying first. I am not. I am going to outlast you. I am not dying first. Yeah. No.
1: And listen, here we go again with this. And this, I'm telling you, someone needs to do a study on this. The people that are living to 100 plus, they don't ever say, when you, hey, tell us the secret to this
2: long life. I exercise every day.
1: Nope. I drink a lot of sparkling water and I eat kale and I walk 4 miles a day.
2: Never hear that.
1: This is what their favorite thing to do is. Every Friday morning, John takes Jerry down to the McDonald's for a sausage McMuffin with egg.
3: Egg and muffin.
1: John. There you go.
2: So,
1: there you go. That's apparently the secret to an 80-year marriage. Sausage
3: the golden
1: McMuffin.
3: Arches.
1: Yeah. What do you buy somebody for your 80th anniversary? Does the list even go that high? I mean,
2: that's a good one. Yeah, 50, look that up, Pancake.
1: 50's golden, right?
2: Yeah, I think
1: right?
2: so.
1: Right, yeah. 25 silver, 50's golden. And then
2: might be diamond.
1: I don't know if it even goes to
3: 80. Oh, it's dust. Actually, it's oak. Oak. Buy him something oak.
1: Yeah. Like it's a good coffin.
2: That's a coffin, yeah.
3: Exactly.
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1: Well, I am sad to report that we have reached the end of our game today, man.
2: It's pretty quick, too.
1: I know, it just time flies, man. What are you going to do? So before we go, we're going to do what we always do, and that's make sure that we have some takeaways from the show today, because we always like to make sure that we're taking a little something with us when we go. So, T-Wall, what is your biggest takeaway from today's show, sir?
2: Mine is, according to CNBC, it's better to live in New Jersey than it is just about anywhere in the South. Hey, tell that to Jimmy Hoffa.
3: Come on, right. Man. That's
2: how
3: right.
2: Out for him. Not very good, I'm telling you right now.
1: What about you, Pancake?
3: Well, I'm same thing. As Tennessee got an F for the top states for business.
1: Yep.
3: Well, they do have Alabama sit in front of it the entire test, though. You have to give them that at least, right?
1: Yeah.
3: So that's not a good
1: news.
3: You
1: got to be careful whose shoulder you chew.
3: Exactly. What about you, Broadway? Did you learn anything on the show?
1: Man, I'm still hung up on this, that out in L.A. there's a grocery store called Air Juan, where they will sell you a $12 cup of ice water. And if you read the ingredients, the only water in the ice water is the ice.
3: Yep.
1: It's stuff like this that I truly believe is why the aliens haven't officially made contact yet. I
3: just think
1: they're just too stupid to talk to us yet. Hey, if you missed out on part of the show today, you can always get caught up with the Broadway and Friends Replay podcast. You're going to find that anywhere podcasts can be found, but we would appreciate it if you'd find it on our website, which is broadwayandfriends.com.
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3: Yeah, buddy? Check me out on the national TV show. 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Y'all be good or good at it. Take care, and I'll see you when I look at you. T-Wall, what say you, sir?
2: Don't do anything dumb.
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1: Hey, we'll see you back here tomorrow. 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
6: 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I'm John Thayer. St. Louis Cardinals slugger Jordan Walker hit six straight home runs, including three after earning the bonus, as he rallied to knock off Kyle Schwarber and win the home run derby at Citizens Bank Park. Walker is the first St. Louis Cardinals player to win the home run derby. Tonight, it's the All-Star game at Citizens Bank Park as the American League takes on the National League. World Cup semifinals are set to get underway today as France takes on Spain. In the other matchup tomorrow, England will play Argentina. The losers head to the third place game in Miami on Saturday. The winners go to East Rutherford, New Jersey to play in the World Cup final Sunday. 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The more natural, better sports drink. With your Sports Flash, I'm John Thayer.

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9: Northwest Georgia weather.
10: Upper level low continuing to spin to our west southwest, and it's rotating in some showers, maybe even a thunder shower this morning. Into the afternoon, more showers scattered around and some sunshine. And the heat and humidity, low 80s, will still feel much warmer. Likely showers and thunderstorms early tonight. Overnight, 70 degrees. Showers and thunderstorms mainly tomorrow afternoon, 88. From the Weather Channel, I'm Ray Stajic.
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16: Northwest Georgia. Upper level low continuing to spin in the vicinity, and that's going to continue to rotate in areas of showers and thunderstorms as we continue to go through our Tuesday. At times, some tropical downpours, maybe some gusty winds. Warm and humid and partly sunny in between. Low 80s will feel warmer. Showers and thunder early tonight, 70. Afternoon showers and thunderstorms tomorrow, high 88. From the Weather Channel, I'm meteorologist Ray Stigian.

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5: Northwest Georgia. Upper level low continuing to spin to our west southwest, and it's rotating in some showers, maybe even a thunder shower this morning. Into the afternoon, more showers scattered around and some sunshine. And the heat and humidity, low 80s, will still feel much warmer. Likely showers and thunderstorms early tonight, overnight 70 degrees. Showers and thunderstorms mainly tomorrow afternoon, 88. From the Weather Channel, I'm Ray Stajan.

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5: Northwest Georgia weather.
6: Upper level low continuing to spin in the vicinity, and that's going to continue to rotate in areas of showers and thunderstorms as we continue to go through our Tuesday. At times, some tropical downpours, maybe some gusty winds. Warm and humid and partly sunny in between. Low 80s will feel warmer. Showers and thunder early tonight, 70. Afternoon showers and thunderstorms tomorrow, high 88. From the Weather Channel, I'm meteorologist Ray Stigeon.

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6: Northwest Georgia weather.
7: Upper level low continuing to spin in the vicinity, and that's going to continue to rotate in areas of showers and thunderstorms as we continue to go through our Tuesday. At times, some tropical downpours, maybe some gusty winds. Warm and humid and partly sunny in between. Low 80s will feel warmer. Showers and thunder early tonight, 70. Afternoon, showers and thunderstorms tomorrow, high 88. From the Weather Channel, I'm meteorologist Ray Stajan.

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10: Northwest Georgia weather.
11: Upper level low continuing to spin in the vicinity, and that's going to continue to rotate in areas of showers and thunderstorms as we continue to go through our Tuesday. At times, some tropical downpours, maybe some gusty winds. Warm and humid and partly sunny in between. Low 80s will feel warmer. Showers and thunder early tonight, 70. Afternoon showers and thunderstorms tomorrow, high 88. From the Weather Channel, I'm meteorologist Ray Stajic.

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6: Northwest Georgia weather.
7: Upper level low continuing to spin in the vicinity, and that's going to continue to rotate in areas of showers and thunderstorms as we continue to go through our Tuesday. At times, some tropical downpours, maybe some gusty winds. Warm and humid and partly sunny in between. Low 80s will feel warmer. Showers and thunder early tonight, 70. Afternoon showers and thunderstorms tomorrow, high 88. From the Weather Channel, I'm meteorologist Ray Stajic.

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1: When the clouds roll in and the rain begins to fall.
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10: Northwest Georgia weather.
11: Numerous to widespread showers and storms expected here through the afternoon, producing gusty winds, lightning, and local flash flooding. We'll see highs this afternoon at 83 and an easterly breeze. 70 our low tonight, gradually warming to 88 tomorrow and 90 on Thursday. Daily chances of showers and storms expected both days. Richard DeWedding at the Weather Channel.

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11: Northwest Georgia weather.
12: Upper level low continuing to spin in the vicinity, and that's going to continue to rotate in areas of showers and thunderstorms as we continue to go through our Tuesday. At times, some tropical downpours, maybe some gusty winds. Warm and humid and partly sunny in between. Low 80s will feel warmer. Showers and thunder early tonight, 70. Afternoon showers and thunderstorms tomorrow, high 88. From the Weather Channel, I'm meteorologist Ray Stajic.

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6: Northwest Georgia weather.
7: Numerous to widespread showers and storms expected here through the afternoon, producing gusty winds, lightning, and local flash flooding. We'll see highs this afternoon at 83 and an easterly breeze. 70 our low tonight, gradually warming to 88 tomorrow and 90 on Thursday. Daily chances of showers and storms expected both days. Richard DeWedding at the Weather Channel.

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1: Fox News. I'm Chris Foster. President Trump changed his mind about imposing a toll on cargo ships for safe passage in the Strait of Hormuz, saying there will be new investments and trade deals instead. There are more airstrikes in Iran, and a blockade on Iranian ships resumes in a few hours, U.S. Central Command says, and Iran's hit more tankers in the strait.
2: There is a Dutch shipping company, Stolt Tankers, which now confirms that one of their big ships, the Stolt Magnesium, that was hit. The United Arab Emirates also had two tankers that were hit. One crew member in that case was killed.
1: Fox's Mike Tobin. Supreme Court justices.

0: the Capitol or talking about the court's budget request, including more money for security.
1: Maybe I lack imagination, but I didn't expect that performing this service was going to put me in the position of explaining to my children what a bulletproof vest was and why I had to wear one.
0: Justice Amy Coney Barrett with Justice Elena Kagan and a House Appropriations Subcommittee. They speak to senators this afternoon. 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
6: Northwest Georgia weather.
7: Numerous to widespread showers and storms expected here through the afternoon, producing gusty winds, lightning, and local flash flooding. We'll see highs this afternoon at 83 and an easterly breeze. 70 our low tonight, gradually warming to 88 tomorrow and 90 on Thursday. Daily chances of showers and storms expected both days. Richard DeWedding at the Weather Channel.

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1: Northwest Georgia weather.
6: Numerous to widespread showers and storms expected here through the afternoon, producing gusty winds, lightning, and local flash flooding. We'll see highs this afternoon at 83 and an easterly breeze. 70 our low tonight, gradually warming to 88 tomorrow and 90 on Thursday. Daily chances of showers and storms expected both days. Richard DeWedding at the Weather Channel.

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6: Northwest Georgia weather.
7: Numerous to widespread showers and storms expected here through the afternoon, producing gusty winds, lightning, and local flash flooding. We'll see highs this afternoon at 83 and an easterly breeze, 70 our low tonight, gradually warming to 88 tomorrow and 90 on Thursday. Daily chances of showers and storms expected both days. Richard DeWedding at the Weather Channel. 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
14: Northwest Georgia weather.
15: Rain chances still likely out there tonight. Showers, thunderstorms around through the evening in places where these develop. Locally heavy rain, the biggest concern. Eventual low down to 70. We can't rule out a shower or thunderstorm Wednesday. Otherwise, partly sunny conditions. Your afternoon high back in the mid to upper 80s. Thursday, a few scattered storms, but a more typical July pattern. Less coverage on the rain. Still a storm chance, though. A high near 90. I'm meteorologist Mark Thibodeau from the Weather Channel.

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7: Northwest Georgia weather.
8: Still looking at a soggy weather pattern at the moment. Things do look like they're going to turn into more typical July weather by the end of the week. Just hit or miss storms, hotter temperatures, showers, and a few thunderstorms around tonight. Mostly cloudy otherwise. Low of 70. Any storm this evening could have locally heavy rain. A few widely scattered storms Wednesday, otherwise partly sunny. Highs in the upper 80s and some scattered storms Thursday, but less of a chance, a high near 90. I'm meteorologist Mark Thibodeau from the Weather Channel.

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24: Rain chances still likely out there tonight. Showers, thunderstorms around through the evening in places where these develop. Locally heavy rain, the biggest concern. Eventual low down to 70. We can't rule out a shower or thunderstorm Wednesday. Otherwise, partly sunny conditions. Your afternoon high back in the mid to upper 80s. Thursday, a few scattered storms, but a more typical July pattern. Less coverage on the rain. Still a storm chance, though, a high near 90. I'm meteorologist Mark Thibodeau from the Weather Channel.

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5: Northwest Georgia.
6: Still looking at a soggy weather pattern at the moment. Things do look like they're going to turn into more typical July weather by the end of the week. Just hit or miss storms, hotter temperatures, showers, and a few thunderstorms around tonight. Mostly cloudy otherwise. A low of 70. Any storm this evening could have locally heavy rain. A few widely scattered storms Wednesday, otherwise partly sunny. Highs of the upper 80s and some scattered storms Thursday, but less of a chance of high near 90. I'm meteorologist Mark Thibodeau from the Weather Channel.

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5: When the clouds roll in and the rain begins to fall,
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13: Northwest Georgia.
14: Rain chances still likely out there tonight. Showers, thunderstorms around through the evening in places where these develop. Locally heavy rain, the biggest concern. Eventual low down to 70. We can't rule out a shower or thunderstorm Wednesday. Otherwise, partly sunny conditions. Your afternoon high back in the mid to upper 80s. Thursday, a few scattered storms, but a more typical July pattern. Less coverage on the rain. Still a storm chance, though, a high near 90. I'm meteorologist Mark Thibodeau from the Weather Channel.
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8: Northwest Georgia weather.
9: Still looking at a soggy weather pattern at the moment. Things do look like they're going to turn into more typical July weather by the end of the week. Just hit or miss storms, hotter temperatures, showers, and a few thunderstorms around tonight. Mostly cloudy otherwise. Low of 70. Any storm this evening could have locally heavy rain. A few widely scattered storms Wednesday, otherwise partly sunny. Highs of the upper 80s and some scattered storms Thursday, but less of a chance, a high near 90. I'm meteorologist Mark Thibodeau from the Weather Channel.

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6: When the clouds roll in and the rain begins to fall,
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13: Northwest Georgia weather.
14: It's on the hot and humid side the next couple of days. Rain chances are blunting the heat just a little bit at the moment, but it is going to heat back up as the week goes on. By the time we get to the end of the week, it could be back in those 90s. Showers and a few storms are possible overnight. Otherwise, cloudy, a low near 70. There could be a few scattered storms Wednesday. Coverage beginning to thin out, though, a high near 90. I'm meteorologist Mark Thibodeau from the Weather Channel.

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6: Northwest Georgia weather.
7: Any chances curbing the intense heat for now, but it looks like we are going to be seeing less rain and more heat as the week goes on. A few showers and thunderstorms are possible overnight, otherwise mostly cloudy. Lows around 70. There could be a pop-up shower or thunderstorm Wednesday, starting to turn a little hotter. Highs back near 90 and back up around 90 to 95 Thursday with a few scattered late-day storms. I'm meteorologist Mark Thibodeau from the Weather Channel.

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3: Northwest Georgia weather.
4: He's on the hot and humid side the next couple of days. Rain chances are blunting the heat just a little bit at the moment, but it is going to heat back up as the week goes on. By the time we get to the end of the week, could be back in those 90s. Showers and a few storms are possible overnight. Otherwise, cloudy, a low near 70. There could be a few scattered storms Wednesday. Coverage beginning to thin out, though, a high near 90. I'm meteorologist Mark Thibodeau from the Weather Channel.

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4: Northwest Georgia.
5: Chances curbing the intense heat for now, but it looks like we are going to be seeing less rain and more heat as the week goes on. A few showers and thunderstorms are possible overnight, otherwise mostly cloudy. Lows around 70. There could be a pop-up shower or thunderstorm Wednesday, starting to turn a little hotter. Highs back near 90 and back up around 90 to 95 Thursday with a few scattered late-day storms. I'm meteorologist Mark Thibodeau from the Weather Channel.